0: 87 Hits.
1: On the blind side and down the back ways, the roots of sadness grow. When you can't get what you need,

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Shake dreams from your hair, my pretty child, my sweet one. Choose the day and choose the sign of your day, the day's divinity. First thing you see,

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The music and voices are all around us.

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We have assembled inside this ancient

0: 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Onde você estiver.
1: Yo, stop the tape. Hold on. 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It's going down. We ain't playing with y'all. 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And we doing this for the...

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